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7: This September, get ready to rock with Kerry Ellis Rock Anthems. 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
11: The top stories this hour. 67 Britons who died in the 9/11 attacks will be remembered during memorial services 25 years on. There'll also be commemorations at New York's World Trade Center and the Pentagon in Washington, D.C., where three hijacked planes crashed. Fighter pilot Heather Penny remembers her and a colleague being ordered to intercept a fourth jet.
12: We knew at that point that this would be a suicide mission. So he would ram his jet into the cockpit, and I would ram my jet into the tail of the aircraft.
11: Passengers eventually stormed the cockpit and were killed when the plane crashed into a field in Pennsylvania. MPs will once again debate whether tobacco-assisted dying in England and Wales when the issue returns to the Commons later. An earlier bill ran out of time in the House of Lords. Labour MP Lauren Edwards is now bringing the proposals back. She says she wants to help terminally ill people like Christy Arntzen.
13: I felt a huge sense of responsibility to people like Christy, who had, you know, had their hopes dashed by a very small number of unelected peers in the House of Lords. I knew it wouldn't be an easy process, but absolutely worth it to have another go.
11: Police chiefs have stepped up planning and intelligence gathering after the Home Secretary warned anti-migration protesters are trying to intimidate communities. Masked demonstrators were in Dover and Portsmouth at the weekend. All 10 of Labour's metro mayors have committed to capping any tourist tax imposed in their regions at 5%. Some hospitality businesses say the plans are a kick in the teeth. It's claimed delays to upgrading Britain's ageing power grid could cost consumers billions. The National Audit Office says up to £70 billion in investments needed over the next 5 years. And Manchester United have returned to the Champions League with a 4-0 win against Sabah at Old Trafford. It was their first game in Europe's top club competition in almost 3 years. From Sky News, I'm Cam Hall.

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10: The top stories this hour. The Prime Minister says hatred and fear did not have the last word ahead of events to mark 25 years since the 9/11 attacks. Nearly 3,000 people died after Al-Qaeda terrorists hijacked four passenger planes over the US. Mary Fetchett's 24-year-old son Brad was killed in the South Tower of New York's World Trade Center where the second aircraft struck. She says he'd called just before to say he was safe.
11: He was really a very kind and compassionate young man, not just with his family, but his friends as well. I do feel, you know, I think once you accept their death, they become part of you.
10: MPs will restart the debate on whether to legalise assisted dying in England and Wales today. Labour's Lauren Edwards is reintroducing proposals that didn't clear the House of Lords in time. She says the Commons should approve the bill again so peers can finish what they started. Labour MP Ashley Dalton, who has terminal cancer, will be voting against it.
12: What I might want, or what any other individual might want, should that take precedent over creating an environment that puts very vulnerable people at risk. And I just can't see that that's right.
10: Police forces have stepped up planning and intelligence gathering about masked anti-migration demonstrations after meeting the Home Secretary yesterday. Shabana Mahmood warned protesters are trying to intimidate communities. The Prime Minister is promising faster train journeys in the north. £1 billion is being invested into 29 battery electric trains for TransPennine Express. The SNP claims an independent Scotland inside the EU would make people there £3,000 a year richer. Economics professor Nick Bloom says up to 8% of the UK's GDP has been lost following Brexit. And Manchester United have won their first game back in the Champions League for almost 3 years. They beat Sabah 4-0 at Old Trafford. From Sky News, I'm Cam Hall.

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5: 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In this new show, she will explore her love of rock anthems as she pays homage to Queen, Meatloaf, Bonnie Tyler and the other rock legends who inspired her. That's September the 18th at the Furness Theatre at Llanelli. Then on the 26th of September, don't miss the Carmarthen Symphonic Wind Band's 30th anniversary gala concert at the Lyric Theatre Carmarthen. 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
7: The top stories this hour. Events are being held across the UK today remembering the victims of 9/11. Almost 3,000 people lost their lives 25 years ago today when four commercial planes were hijacked by Al-Qaeda terrorists in US skies. 67 were British citizens. MPs are getting another chance to vote on assisted dying legislation for England and Wales. The law was previously backed in the House of Commons but ran out of time in the Lords after peers tried to add multiple amendments. A senior police chief says officers are ready to use powers to ban face coverings at anti-migrant protests. Last Saturday and Sunday, crowds of men wearing black and with their faces covered caused disruption at the ports of Dover and in Portsmouth. And there's a warning, patients are being put at continued risk because it's taking so long to ban those who are unqualified from performing high-risk cosmetic procedures. A group of MPs says surgeries like liquid BBLs are happening in living rooms and salons.
8: Now for the news across South and West Wales. A 14-year-old boy arrested on suspicion of attempting to construct an explosive device in Haverford West has been released on bail. Bomb disposal teams were called to reports of a suspicious item on Snowdrop Lane on Sunday morning. Investigations are continuing. Carmarthenshire Council secured £27,500 to remove chewing gum from pavements in Llanelli, Carmarthen and Ammanford. The money will also be used to clean gum from benches, bins and other street furniture. Councillors will decide next week whether more than 330 new homes can be built in Roos. The plans have received over 50 objections, with residents raising concerns over the impact on roads, shops, healthcare and public transport. A decision will be made on Thursday. And plans for a new self-storage facility in Bridgend have been approved. The development at Bracklett Industrial Estate will include 149 storage containers, parking and landscaping. The site's currently designed as a green space. Some residents raise concern about noise, lighting and biodiversity.
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8: Rain this morning but turning dry and sunny with highs of 20, however looking wet for tomorrow. That's the latest. I'm Caroline Verdon.
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10: With me,
11: just gone six. Good morning. Happy Friday.
12: Hello, it's the weekend and Willie and Claire.
11: Oh, and Janet Jackson will start you off.
2: The

0: holding me back. Shawn Mendes, good morning. It is Friday. Happy Friday. Happy weekend.
1: Hello. Good morning. It's finally here.
0: It is. And I'll tell you what is finally here is the perfect selfie.
1: Oh?
0: But it's only there after 5 selfies before.
1: Oh, so the fifth one is the one.
0: It's about the average. Yeah.
1: Okay.
0: Yeah, I don't know. I suppose that's got a lot of credibility in it, really, because sometimes if I'm doing it, I tend to like wobble. So I get a bit of a blurry one. And then I look, yeah. And then one of my eyes is going over there.
1: I'm like, yeah. And so it does take a second to get the angle right.
0: It does, like, doesn't it?
1: You and I do the same thing where we hold it slightly up. So we're like, hide the chins.
0: Yeah, hide the chin. I was just about to say, hide the chins.
1: Hide the chins. Yeah. So we hold it slightly up. Yeah. And you're right. Sometimes you'll move on one of them and then you're like, oh no, I'll go a little bit more to the left. Oh no, perhaps I'll go a bit more to the right. Yeah, that makes sense.
0: Yeah.
1: Average on 5. Or if my nephew's got the phone, who is 6, it's about 160.
0: And obviously he doesn't care what they look like anyway.
1: No, it's just there to he's take just the doing pictures. It for a laugh, isn't it?
0: Yeah. I'm going to fill your phone up.
1: Yep. Yeah. Oh, it's a nightmare.
0: Right, we'll do some Bastille after this.
2: They say the holy water's watered down, and this town's lost its faith.

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11: Good morning. Quiet so far for the roads this Friday. 47 to 9, clear for the M4. Llangennach moving on approach. No delays for Llanelli at the Sandy Road roundabout. Ammanford on the move. No problems for Crosshands. Clear so far for the Penn Sun roundabout. And Pembrokeshire moving for Haverford West and Dredgeman Hill on the A476 at the Merlins Bridge roundabout. There's no delays for Tenby Narbeth Saundersfoot. On the move for Milford Haven for public transport. Check before you travel. I'm Hannah Cox. And that's the latest.
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0: Wilson Phillips and Hold On. God, don't say bridesmaids, don't say bridesmaids, don't say bridesmaids.
1: Do you know, I'd never heard of that song, though, until Bridesmaids.
0: Well, look at that.
1: Yeah. I'd never heard of it before. I absolutely love the song.
0: I don't know how many more they've had as a band.
1: No, you're right there.
0: To be fair, I couldn't tell you anything about them. Other than, yeah, the obvious.
1: Yeah.
0: I'm sure they've had lots of hits.
1: Yeah.
0: Have they? I don't know.
1: Don't know. You're right. I hadn't thought past Wilson Phillips and Bridesmaids and
0: the
1: that song.
0: The 10 to 10 minute teaser is coming up for you this morning for Friday. Get ready for that.
1: Yeah, come on. Get the last one right on Friday. On Friday! Radio Carmarthen
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0: Yeah, good morning, happy Friday, welcome. If you just switched on this morning, we're ready for, well, you're ready for the 10 to 10 minute teaser.
1: Yes, can you get it right for Friday? 07740938500 is the WhatsApp number. And here's your teaser. 19% of people admit they've cancelled plans for this reason. So it's quite a big number, I guess.
0: Yeah, one in five, very nearly.
1: Mm-hmm. 19% of people admit they've cancelled plans for this reason.
0: Oh. Now, is this like a... I mean, don't give too much away. No, forget it. Forget I was going to say anything. For an ex or something like that, I was going to say, but no, fine. No.
1: Oh, what? They've cancelled plans so they can meet an ex?
0: Yeah. Again, why is that in my head? Why is that the first thing that's in my mind?

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2: The M4 is moving 47 to 49. Llangennach clear on approach with no delays on the A4138 Pontydelais Road. Hendy and Llanelli moving. Llanelli moving for the Sandy Road roundabout. Ammanford on the move. So is Glen Ammon and Cross Hands. No delays to report for the Pensarn roundabout. Pembrokeshire moving for Haverford West and Dredgeman Hill on the A4076 at the Merlins Bridge roundabout. There's no delays for Pembroke Dock for the 477 London Road at the Waterloo roundabout. I'm Hannah Cox.
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0: All Night Long, Lionel Richie. Thank you for getting us on a Friday with a 10-minute teaser, and your blinking guess is pouring in this morning, which is pleasant.
1: Thank you. Yes, thank you so much. 07740938500 is the WhatsApp number. So 19% of people admit they've cancelled plans because of this. Emily says they couldn't be bothered getting ready. I mean, you can't just sit there and go, I can't be bothered with it. I can't come. Sorry, guys.
0: I'm done with this.
1: That's terrible. James says they checked their bank balance. I mean, that's a very valid reason. Sophie says their favourite TV show was on. Yeah, but we don't let the TV... Oh, I guess some stuff you do watch as live, don't you?
0: You might
1: enjoy Britain's Got Talent, so you won't go out on that night. Dan says the weather was awful. And Emma says they'd already put their pyjamas on. Oh, and Mike says they got a better offer.
0: See?
1: Oh, that's really good, Mike. It's not right, but that's really good.
0: A few more guesses and the big reveal.

0: Elton, Dua Lipa. Right, a few more guesses and the big reveal for this morning's for Friday.
1: Okay, so 19% of people admit they've cancelled plans because of this. Ben says they had nothing to wear. Rachel says their social battery is dead.
0: I feel that.
1: Tom says they wanted to stay home with their pet. And Sarah says they realised how much the night would cost. Oh, Chris has got the right answer, so I'm not reading Chris's out. And Amy says they got anxious about going.
0: Okay.
1: Those are right.
0: Well, do it now. Tell us now. Fill me in.
1: So, 19% of people admit they've cancelled plans for this reason. They didn't like someone else who was going.
0: Yeah, standard. Fair play. Radio Commander
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4: Top stories this hour. The Prime Minister says terror still knocks at the door of democracy as he expressed Britain's unity with the US 25 years on from the 9/11 attacks. Memorials are being held either side of the Atlantic today, remembering victims and their families. Sean Windeatt, based in London, was on the phone to a colleague in New York when it happened.
5: Well, that day I was working in the finance department, making my normal morning call when the line went dead. That moment will live with me forever.
4: MPs will be voting again on whether to legalise the assisted dying bill in England and Wales. The legislation would allow adults with fewer than 6 months to live to apply to be given help to end their own life. Police chiefs have stepped up planning and intelligence gathering after the Home Secretary warned anti-migration protesters are trying to intimidate communities. Last weekend, there were masked demonstrators at the Port of Dover and in Portsmouth. And for the first time since May, the price of oil has jumped above $100 a barrel. It's been driven by rising attacks on shipping in the Middle East after Houthi rebels seized a Red Sea port.
6: Now for the news across South and West Wales. A 14-year-old boy arrested on suspicion of attempting to construct an explosive device in Haverford West has been released on bail. Bomb disposal teams were called to reports of a suspicious item on Snowdrop Lane on Sunday morning. Investigations are continuing. Carmarthenshire Council secured £27,500 to remove chewing gum from pavements in Llanelli, Carmarthen and Ammanford. The money will also be used to clean gum from benches, bins and other street furniture. Councillors will decide next week whether more than 330 new homes can be built in Roos. The plans have received over 50 objections, with residents raising concerns over the impact on roads, shops, healthcare and public transport. A decision will be made on Thursday. And plans for a new self-storage facility in Bridgend have been approved. The development at Bracknell Industrial Estate will include 149 storage containers, parking and landscaping. The site's currently designed as a green space. Some residents raise concern about noise, lighting and biodiversity.
1: Weather.
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6: Rain this morning but turning dry and sunny with highs of 20, however looking wet for tomorrow. That's the latest. I'm Caroline Verdon.
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0: finally, we made it to a weekend after the long week.
1: It has been a long week.
0: It's been a long week.
1: You know, full week of kids back in school, back in college, all the rest of it.
0: And the routine. No, forget that. It's like the after school clubs and the swimming and the
1: gymnastics back on as well.
0: And it doesn't stop.
1: Oh dear.
0: Never mind. We got an October half term to look forward to. So
1: when's that?
0: October.
1: Towards the end, isn't it?
0: Yeah, towards the end.
1: Because it's Halloween. Yeah. Yes. So a little while yet.
0: The Game with No Name is coming back for you today.
1: Yes, it is. And it's Lee's turn today.
0: I know, I haven't really thought about anything yet. So, we'll get into that in a bit.

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10: The M4 is moving 47 to 49 Llangennach clear on approach with no delays on the A4138 Pontydelais Road. Hendy and Llanelli moving. Llanelli moving for the Sandy Road roundabout. Ammanford on the move, so is Glen Ammon and Cross Hands. No delays to report for the Pensarn roundabout. Pembrokeshire moving for Haverford West and Dredgeman Hill on the A476 at the Merlins Bridge roundabout. There's no delays for Pembroke Dock for the 477 London Road at the Waterloo roundabout. I'm Hannah Cox.
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0: It is Sam Fender. Good morning. Thanks very much for getting us on this morning.
1: Yes, hello. Good morning. It's Lee and Claire with you.
0: Oh, how are you doing on a Friday? How are you doing?
1: I bet right. People are just dragging themselves through the day like they have the week.
0: Drained, yeah, exhausted.
1: Yeah. I don't know, it's felt like a long week, isn't it? It's just, well, it has for you. You're an actual parent. It's felt like a long week for me.
0: There you see?
1: I don't know what it is.
0: Hey, I'll tell you what is good. The game with no name on a Friday for you right now.
1: Oh, brilliant. Okay, so I've got high hopes, as you said, it's going to be a good one then.
0: Well, I mean, it'll be, let's keep it simple today as possible, you know.
1: Not as simple as blooming, what day was it? Tuesday's was. Yeah, come on. All right. Put a bit more effort
0: in
1: than that.
0: I'll try. I'll do my best. Okay, cryptic clue to something for you today.
1: Mm-hmm.
0: See, I do think this is very easy.
1: Okay.
0: A break can be a good thing.
1: Okay.
0: Yeah.
1: I'm writing it down because I always write it down because you change it when you say it out loud.
0: I do, yeah, I do. That's because I don't write it down.
1: Yep. Yeah. A break can be a good thing.
0: A break can be a good thing. You have a little think about that and see where you get to in a minute.
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0: Boston, Stella Lefty, thank you for getting us on this morning on a Friday.
1: Yes, hello, good morning, it's Lee and Claire with you.
0: And the Game with No Name is here, where one of us gives the other one a cryptic clue to anything.
1: Mm-hmm. Lee's turn today, so give it to us again, please.
0: A break can be a good thing.
1: 07740938500 is the WhatsApp number if you want to get involved. Okay, now I'm going to guess straight away it's not going to be Friends.
0: Why would it be Friends?
1: Because they go on a break. It's a big thing in the show.
0: No, so I, thought, I, well, I wouldn't have
1: just eliminated it immediately.
0: I'm not being funny, I would not have known that.
1: There you go. We were on a break. How do you not know that?
0: No, well, of course I don't, because I've never watched it. And now okay. I'm not allowed to watch it because the kids these days, they say it's offensive, so I can't watch it.
1: Oh, wow. Oh, I still watch it.
0: It's Why offensive.
1: You, sorry to offend you. I still watch it. Okay, so a break can be a good thing. I'm going to go back to the basics here. Is it a TV show?
0: No.
1: Oh, wow. I was thinking it could be The In-Betweeners.
0: No, not a TV show. No. Why would the...
1: Well, because they had a break and now they're coming back with the third film.
0: Oh, I like it. Yeah, yeah.
1: I thought you may have done that. Okay,
0: no.
1: Okay, you're spoiling all my plans here. Okay. So it's not a TV show. Is it a film?
0: No, it's not.
1: Book?
0: No.
1: Person?
0: No.
1: Not a celebrity.
0: I'm after... Oh, see, I don't want to give too much away here, but...
1: Is it a character from
0: a
1: show?
0: No, just keep going. No.
1: A character from a film?
0: No.
1: Is it it's not a person of any kind?
0: No. No.
1: Is it an animal?
0: No.
1: A place?
0: No.
1: A food item?
0: No.
1: A drink item?
0: No.
1: Is it an inanimate object?
0: I wouldn't say that it's necessarily... No, it's not an object. No.
1: Oh,
0: no.
1: Gosh. I've run out of things.
0: Well...
1: What haven't I said?
0: Have a think and
1: oh,
0: see...
1: Oh, is it a song title?
0: No.
1: Is it a band?
0: No.
1: And it's not a singer?
0: No.
1: I'm running out of things here.
0: The exhaustion is kicking in, isn't it?
1: Yeah, I do feel like I've said everything.
0: It's all right, you'll get there. You'll get there in a minute.
1: I don't think I will.
0: Well, look, go and have a think.
1: Oh, no, I've said everything.
0: You can drop us a little message if you like. 07740938500. WhatsApp us on there. If you know, you won't.
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16: 47 to 9, the M4 is still moving well. It is getting busier approaching now for the A4138 Pont y Dylais Road as you make your way to Hendy and Llanelli at Junction 48. On the move for Ammanford and Cross Hands, there's no delays for the Pensarn roundabout so far this Friday morning. Pembrokeshire is also moving for Haverford West and Dredgeman Hill on the A476 at the Merlins Bridge roundabout. There's no delays for Tenby, Narberth or Saundersfoot and Copenwell for Milford Haven. I'm Hannah Cox.
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0: RPM. Corner shop, brimful of Asher, Friday. Game of No Name is here. Let's try and point you in the right direction, shall we?
1: Okay. Okay, go with a clue. Sorry, I'm jumping straight in here.
0: A break can be a good thing.
1: Okay.
0: Yeah.
1: Is it... It's not a place. It's not something you go to.
0: No.
1: Oh, I was thinking it might be like a service station.
0: Oh, well, like welcome break.
1: Yeah.
0: Yeah, no.
1: But I thought it might be odd for you to put break in the clue.
0: Yeah.
1: But I don't know what it is, Lee.
0: Think about, you need to think about things that happen, like, that doesn't help. Events. Things,
1: right.
0: Things that happen.
1: So, is it an award show?
0: No, not an award show.
1: Is it an event?
0: If you know the category, when you find, which you will stumble across in a minute, I'm sure.
1: Yeah,
0: when you stumble across that, you'll know where
1: events.
0: We're at.
1: So events, so like, right, so not an award show.
0: No.
1: What else? What other events are there? So like...
0: Well, big things that people like to observe.
1: What, like the eclipse?
0: No, things like sporting events. Well, it is, yes, sporting events.
1: So it's a sporting event?
0: Yeah.
1: It's a sporting event?
0: Well, it's a sport. So, yeah.
1: Well, I didn't think you would ever do anything sporty ever.
0: Well, I wouldn't call it a sport because it's not a physical kind of...
1: A break. What do you break in?
0: That's
1: what you break in.
0: Yes.
1: Right. Okay. Okay. So there's obviously a reason you've done this.
0: Yeah, there is. Yes. So go and you've got like seconds to get, which we'll do after this.
1: Okay.

0: Stitches, Shawn Mendes, thank you for choosing us this morning for Friday for the Game With No Name.
1: Yes, hello, good morning. We're Lee and Claire, and I don't know if I've got the right answer.
0: Well, you have. By now you have.
1: Okay.
0: A break can be a good thing.
1: Okay, so finally, after you literally told me the topic, because I couldn't get to sport at all, is it...
0: Go on.
1: Is it snooker?
0: Yes.
1: Oh, thank goodness for that.
0: It's snooker. Do you want to know why?
1: Yes.
0: Matthew Stevens is 49 today. He is the Welsh snooker player and twice world champion. Runner-up. And the runner-up at the end.
1: I thought you were going to say, like, oh, the snooker ball was invented on this day in 1800-something.
0: Now I need to look up when the snooker ball was invented. Or it'll bother me all day.
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17: Top stories this hour. Events are being held across the UK today, remembering the victims of 9/11. Almost 3,000 people lost their lives 25 years ago today when four commercial planes were hijacked by Al-Qaeda terrorists in US skies. 67 were British citizens. Former President George W. Bush famously was told the news while he was visiting a school in Florida.
18: I didn't have much time to process that. It was pretty clear to me that if we were under attack, then my job was to defend the child that was reading to me and her family and her country.
17: A bill giving dying adults help to end their life could move a step closer later when MPs vote on a proposal to bring it in. The last effort to change the law in England and Wales was supported by MPs, but it stalled in the House of Lords. We've had an update on the UK's economy this morning. It grew in July. The expansion of 0.4% follows similar growth the month before. And experts are warning some menopause supplements claiming to ease symptoms don't have the key nutrients and vary in vitamin doses. Researchers found no single common ingredient across products they tested.
19: Now for the news across South and West Wales. A 14-year-old boy arrested on suspicion of attempting to construct an explosive device in Haverford West has been released on bail. Bomb disposal teams were called to reports of a suspicious item on Snowdrop Lane on Sunday morning. Investigations are continuing. Carmarthenshire Council secured £27,500 to remove chewing gum from pavements in Llanelli, Carmarthen and Ammanford. The money will also be used to clean gum from benches, bins and other street furniture. Councillors will decide next week whether more than 330 new homes can be built in Roos. The plans have received over 50 objections, with residents raising concerns over the impact on roads, shops, healthcare and public transport. A decision will be made on Thursday. And plans for a new self-storage facility in Bridgend have been approved. The development at Bracklett Industrial Estate will include 149 storage containers, parking and landscaping. The site's currently designed as a green space. Some residents raise concern about noise, lighting and biodiversity.
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19: Rain this morning, but turning dry and sunny with highs of 20, however looking wet for tomorrow. That's the latest. I'm Caroline Verdon.
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0: Hey, happy Friday to Dua Lipa. Thanks for choosing us this morning, wherever you are.
1: Yes, hello, good morning, happy Friday.
0: Spice Girls have revealed that they're releasing a new record with Unheard Recordings to mark the 30 years since the release of their debut hit, Fjord.
1: People are fuming.
0: Well, we all sort of thought there was going to be a bigger announcement than that.
1: Honestly, really. I saw, yeah, well, everybody was hoping for a tour. Everybody, and there were rumours about the tour, you know. We always knew Victoria wasn't going to take part, but the other four seemed to always be up for it.
0: Big news coming at 2 o'clock, guys.
1: Yeah, you had, right?
0: What?
1: You had millennials, like, everywhere saying, if you were, you know, if you weren't there when it happened, if you weren't alive and doing the dances and watching Spice Girls and learning it word for word, these tickets are not for you. Let the millennials and the older Gen Zs have this. Don't you jump the queue and go. Where are the tickets? Very funny.
0: We're releasing a new record with stuff you've not heard before. The stuff that didn't make it through because it wasn't good enough.
1: Yeah, that's what it sounds like.
0: Yeah. No, don't be mean. Don't be mean.
1: Well, I mean,
0: let me curb myself there and not be mean.
1: It might be brilliant. It might be brilliant. You know? Why didn't they release it the first time?
0: it might be really good.
1: But there you go. So that's it. So no Spice Girls tour. It's just new stuff.
0: Well, I am in a bad mood for Sir Tom. On behalf of Sir Tom, he's not happy.
1: Really?
0: He's kicked off. He said, I'm not happy about that. I'm paraphrasing. Well,
1: he's kicked off after it went public that they, number one, that somebody leaked it saying, well, he wasn't going to be a part of the show. Then Tom said, well, I wanted to be a part of the show. And now Will's gone, oh, yes, and I'm very upset about it.
0: I'm very, a bit too late now to kick off after
1: it's
0: a done deal.
1: It's that one friend who doesn't get involved in anything until they really have to. Yeah. Otherwise, they look mean. And he's got involved a bit late there.
0: Will. Huh. And Practical Magic 2 is in cinemas today.
1: And I'm going to go and see it.
0: Oh, I bet you're really excited about that.
1: Do you know, I am really excited. I love the first film. I'm not excited about going to a full screening.
0: Well,
1: I'm really not. I'm going to be elbow to elbow with strangers and I'm not happy about it.
0: It's still Sandra Bullock and Nicole Kidman, isn't it?
1: Yes. The children have changed to two more famous actresses, which has been a little bit controversial. However, the aunts are still the original aunts as well, which is great news.
0: Good.
1: And, yeah, just looking forward to it. Really looking forward to it.
0: Well, enjoy. Give us a full review on Monday.

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1: And we are Lee and Claire, your brand new breakfast show.
0: So tonight is the night, isn't it? Maybe you're getting ready to see the Pratt Pack travelling to Swansea. You could be.
1: Yeah, you could be making the journey or obviously live in the area. And
0: I don't know. I don't know how it's going to sound. I don't know what they're going to do.
1: I know. I mean, so name the four. For some people who don't know, and people will have paid a lot for these tickets. For
0: yeah,
1: sure,
0: well, indeed.
1: Okay? I don't think they're cheap tickets at all. So enjoy if you're going to go. But please tell us, for those people who don't know who's in the Pratt Pack.
0: Yeah. Let me, Bradley Walsh, Shane Ritchie, Brian Connolly, and Joe Pasquale. Who's no stranger to the area because he's done Panto like, you know, a million times.
1: Yes. But now Bradley Walsh, yep, we know can sing. We know Brian Connolly can sing and we know Shane Ritchie can sing. I didn't know or definitely wouldn't associate Joe Pasquale with singing Rat Pack songs.
0: No, because he's, they're all, I'd use the term funny men. They're all funny men, aren't they? They're all,
1: yeah,
0: you know,
1: yeah,
0: comedians.
1: Yes.
0: Well, you know.
1: But Joe, what is he there for comedic relief when they're singing seriously?
0: It just pops out and does some funny.
1: Yeah, is he going to be squealing out high notes?
0: Yeah, no idea.
1: What's going to happen? What is going to happen?
0: Not a clue. It's obviously a very popular show because it's sold out around the UK. On the other hand, if you were going to travel any further, you've got Jane McDonald in Liverpool. I'd probably prefer to see Jane McDonald, to be fair.
1: No.
0: or Michael Ball in Newcastle. For instance, or David Essex in Southend Cliffs Pavilion. I might prefer to even do that than go to see the Pratt Pack. But it's your choice. It's up to you. If that's what you've paid for and you fancy it, good for you. Oh, Michael Ball.
1: Oh, no.
0: Be all right, wouldn't it?
1: Oh, my God.
0: Yeah.
1: David Essex.
0: I know. Yeah.
1: How did you even find that? That's brilliant.
0: Oh, I've gone in hard. Yeah, gone in.
1: Oh, that's brilliant.
0: But no, there's so many. There are, and there are lots of comedians doing tours around the UK. Mo Gilligan, Russell Howard, Kevin Bridges.
1: Oh, I would 100% recommend Russell Howard.
0: There you go,
1: really
0: see?
1: Really good show. Really good show, yeah.
0: But enjoy tonight. Back,
1: yeah. Enjoy.
0: I don't know. I've no idea what you're going to expect. I haven't booked it because I don't know what to expect. I don't know what
1: I wouldn't have a clue.
0: Do the chase, Brad. Do some of the questions on the chase. Give me some of the funny answers you've received on the chase.
1: That's good.
0: Yeah,
1: I bet he does a little bit of that. Who knows what's going to happen?
0: No idea. But enjoy.
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11: This September, get ready to rock with Kerry Ellis Rock Anthems. 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
16: Good morning. An issue now for Carmarthenshire and Bank of Ealing. The westbound side of the A40 has a lane blocked to an accident from the Bank of Ealing turn-off through to St Clair's. Slow for Llangennach approaching the M4 for Carmarthenshire. The A4138 Pontydelais Road looking slow as you make your way to Hendy and Llanelli at Junction 48. It's on the move for Llanelli for the Sandy Road roundabout. Also coping well for Ammanford. Pembrokeshire getting slower though for Haverford West and Dredgeman Hill at the Merlin's Bridge roundabout. I'm Hannah Cox.
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0: Thousand Miles, Vanessa Carlton. I like that. It's good.
1: Yeah, it is good.
0: Yeah. Double the amount of miles that the Proclaimers brought us. in fairness. Although they do say they go 500 miles and then they go back again. So technically it's 1,000 miles.
1: I bet you, if you add up the miles in each song, the Proclaimers might have it as more.
0: Yeah, they would do, wouldn't they?
1: Because they sing it a lot, don't they? They do sing it a lot.
0: Why are we saying, what's going on? Why are we talking about this? Because it's Friday. Hey, we're back on tomorrow morning. Of course, we'll be here for the weekend.

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13: Good morning. It's still looking busy for the A40 for Carmarthenshire and Bank of Ailen. The westbound side of the A40 has a lane blocked to an accident between the Bank of Ailen turnoff and St Clair's. It's also slow for Llangennach on the A4138 Fonte de Lice Road as you make your way to Hendy and Llanelli at 48, though the rest of the roads are moving well. No delays for Llanelli for Ammanford, and it's moving for the Pensarn roundabout. Pembrokeshire is slow though for Haverford West and Dredgeman Hill at the Mernins Bridge roundabout. I'm Hannah Cox.
11: Travel
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0: Harry Styles, American Girls. It is Friday, ready for the weekend. Come on.
1: Yes, hello, good morning, Willie and Claire.
0: Whether it's a takeaway tonight or just, you know,
1: or just
0: movie.
1: Relaxing.
0: Relax.
1: Yeah, going to the cinema,
0: Netflix.
1: Like I'm going to be doing. Or Netflix, yeah.
0: Something cheaper, whatever. Yeah, exactly, quite, yes.
1: Yeah, something $3.99, please. Although mine wasn't too expensive.
0: How much did you pay for that? They are five. Oh, that's
1: all
0: right.
1: It might be £8.50, I'm not sure.
0: £8?
1: £8.50.
0: Last time I went, I took two young girls, the wife and me, £70.
1: What?
0: So daughter number two and her friend, the wife and me, £70.
1: But did you?
0: So they were like under whatever they were.
1: Were you VIP seats or something?
0: Normal seats, no. But the time they'd gone through the, you know.
1: Oh, all the snacks.
0: The snacks and the stuff like that.
1: Yeah, yeah.
0: So, mind you, £8's not cheap either, is it? You're like, oh, £8.
1: No, do you know what I mean? It's but I don't mind. And usually, sometimes it's a fiver and I'm all right with that as well. But yeah, there will be extra costs. We'll be buying snacks. We will
0: miss.
1: I
0: always miss out on the discounts. People always go, oh, haven't you got a code? Or even have you got a meerkat or something? And I'm like, no, I don't.
1: Well, I bugged my family for free tickets because sometimes if you're with certain things, you'll get free tickets. And it's not the meerkat one because that's buy one, get one free. And I think that's only on Tuesdays and Wednesdays.
0: Oh, is it? See, look at that. You're in with that.
1: Of course I am. I'm all over it. But no, my friend wants to go tonight. So it's Friday. And none of the ticket things apply.
0: Peak prices, isn't it? Peak prices.
1: I'm like, boo. But there we go. I'm looking forward to it.
0: Hey, you'll enjoy anyway, won't you?
1: Yeah.

0: just coming up to nine. Let's get you into your work day for Friday.
1: Yes, and don't forget about the top 10 at 10, which happens after 10 o'clock as well.
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2: Top stories this hour. The Prime Minister says terror still knocks at the door of democracy as he expressed Britain's unity with the US 25 years on from the 9/11 attacks. Memorials are being held either side of the Atlantic today, remembering victims and their families. Sean Windeatt, based in London, was on the phone to a colleague in New York when it happened.
3: Well, that day I was working in the finance department, making my normal morning call when the line went dead. That moment will live with me forever.
2: MPs will once again be voting on whether or not to back assisted dying in England and Wales. The original version of the legislation ran out of time in the House of Lords in the spring, failing to become law. Face coverings at anti-migrant protests could be banned. It's after a warning protesters are trying to intimidate communities. People in masks blocked access to the port of Dover and also gathered in Portsmouth last weekend. And the UK's economy grew faster than expected in July. Official figures out this morning show it expanded by 0.4%. Partly, we are told, helped out by investment in AI.
4: Now for the news across South and West Wales. A 14-year-old boy arrested on suspicion of attempting to construct an explosive device in Haverford West has been released on bail. Bomb disposal teams were called to reports of a suspicious item on Snowdrop Lane on Sunday morning. Investigations are continuing. Carmarthenshire Council secured £27,500 to remove chewing gum from pavements in Llanelli, Carmarthen and Ammanford. The money will also be used to clean gum from benches, bins and other street furniture. Councillors will decide next week whether more than 330 new homes can be built in Roos. The plans have received over 50 objections, with residents raising concerns over the impact on roads, shops, healthcare and public transport. A decision will be made on Thursday. And plans for a new self-storage facility in Bridgend have been approved. The development at Bracklett Industrial Estate will include 149 storage containers, parking and landscaping. The site's currently designed as a green space. Some residents raise concern about noise, lighting and biodiversity.
0: Weather.
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4: Rain this morning but turning dry and sunny with highs of 20, however looking wet for tomorrow. That's the latest. I'm Caroline Verdon.
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0: Somba, Homewrecker. Cheers for choosing us this morning on a Friday.
1: Yes. Hello. On Friday, it's the weekend.
0: Where it's Moby's birthday today.
1: Oh.
0: And Richard Ashcroft from The Verve.
1: Oh, happy birthday to them. And you, if it's your birthday today.
0: Yeah, indeed. Indeed. Two celebrities that are not... yeah, I mean, whatever. Good. Not massive celebrity birthdays today, I find. Apart from earlier on, we did have the Welsh snooker player.
1: Oh, yeah.
0: Apart from that, we're all good.

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3: Give the satisfaction asking how you're doing now. How's the castle built of people you pretend to care about? Just what you wanted. Look at you, cool guy, got it. I see the parties and diamonds. Sometimes when I close my eyes, 6 months of torture you sold to some forbidden paradise. I loved you truly,

0: Vampire. They'll be coming out soon, won't they? Won't be long.
1: Oh, yeah. You're right. Yeah. We've seen them everywhere.
0: If my family had their way, they'd be decorating the house like now. Why do kids go in so early for it these days?
1: I don't know. It's because we've really embraced it. We're chasing the heels of the Americans with Halloween now, aren't we? And
0: true.
1: It's really big in the areas around my house. I quite like it. It's nice.
0: I think it's like nice. All of the social, like, videos and stuff that the kids get to see these days, and they're like, oh yeah, let's go and do that. I'm not doing that. I'm making a skeleton
1: I know. And we can't ever compete with America.
0: No.
1: And they start decorating their houses in August as well. Because the displays are so
0: take them so
1: big.
0: Longer, yeah, I guess. Yeah.
1: That they start constructing them in August. And I'm like, I can't do that. I'm just gonna stick a couple of fake gravestones outside the house and put some bats in the window, all right?
0: What you could do is get involved in this. The Nation Player app is bigger and better than ever before.
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0: Olly Murs. Look at that. Listen, Phil's coming up from 11 o'clock in an hour.
1: Yes, because we've got the top 10 at 10 now, so Phil will be here after 11 o'clock. And don't forget about Shani, be here driving you home after 3.
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7: The top story is a sour. Those who lost their lives in the 9/11 attacks 25 years ago are being remembered in memorial services here and across the Atlantic today. A total of nearly 3,000 people were killed when three hijacked planes crashed in New York and Washington, D.C. 67 Britons died. Sean Windy works in London and at the time it happened had been on the phone to a colleague in New York. 650 people in his company died.
8: The CFO that hired me was in the office and obviously did not survive. The person I was talking to on the phone every morning, of course, did not survive.
7: The Chancellor says Britain's economy is demonstrating a welcome resilience, as official figures this morning show it grew faster than expected. In July, it expanded by 0.4%. A cabinet minister says she's hoping a vote by MPs to help adults end their life will be respectful. The issue is being debated in Parliament today. And there's a warning it's taking too long to stop unqualified people carrying out high-risk cosmetic procedures like liquid BBLs. A group of MPs says surgeries involving scalpels are happening in living rooms and salons.
9: Now for the news across South and West Wales. A 14-year-old boy arrested on suspicion of attempting to construct an explosive device in Haverford West has been released on bail. Bomb disposal teams were called to reports of a suspicious item on Snowdrop Lane on Sunday morning. Investigations are continuing. Carmarthenshire Council secured £27,500 to remove chewing gum from pavements in Llanelli, Carmarthen and Ammanford. The money will also be used to clean gum from benches, bins and other street furniture. Councillors will decide next week whether more than 330 new homes can be built in Roos. The plans have received over 50 objections, with residents raising concerns over the impact on roads, shops, healthcare and public transport. A decision will be made on Thursday. And plans for a new self-storage facility in Bridgend have been approved. The development at Bracknell Industrial Estate will include 149 storage containers, parking and landscaping. The site's currently designed as a green space. Some residents raise concern about noise, lighting and biodiversity.
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9: Rain this morning but turning dry and sunny with highs of 20, however looking wet for tomorrow. That's the latest. I'm Caroline Verdon.
2: Carmarthenshire. 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
10: Just gone 10 o'clock and you know how this rolls. 10 songs, 1 year.
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10: And Sarah Bareilles, Love Song.

0: Sam Sparrow, Black and Gold. Definitely, oh, love this year. Love it, love it, love it.
1: Oh, great. Good.
0: Yes.
1: Well, let me give you a vibe, okay? Facebook was taking over. Everybody had a Nintendo Wii. Oh, my gosh. The days when your computer used to call you fat.
0: What was the, what was the fella's name on Facebook? We were all friends with? Or was that a, MySpace? That was MySpace,
1: wasn't
0: it?
1: MySpace is Tom, yeah.
0: Yeah, Tom. No,
1: Facebook was just older... What's
0: right.
1: his face? Zuckerberg.
0: Zucks.
1: Okay, so Facebook was taken over. Everyone had a Nintendo Wii. Gavin and Stacey was becoming massive. Skinny jeans were everywhere. And we were still actually buying ringtones.
0: And this song was in the chart.

0: Oh, and they were good as well. The Saturdays and Up, 10 out of 10, 10
1: that
0: songs,
1: is
0: one
1: such
0: year.
1: Such a tune.
0: Peak.
1: Oh, you're
0: peak
1: so
0: this year.
1: Right. You're so right.
0: Oh.
1: Okay, big moments in this year then. Barack Obama was elected as US president.
0: Yeah.
1: The Beijing Olympics took place with Usain Bolt becoming one of the biggest stars of the games. So that must have been the first time we saw him then. Yeah. there were Nintendo Wii parties, as we know, Facebook pokes, MSN Messenger, BlackBerry phones, digital cameras on nights out. It was the year we had, let's have a look. Oh, Hallelujah was Christmas number one. So that tells you who won the X Factor in this year.
0: Old Burke, innit?
1: That's
0: old Burke.
1: Right. Burke. Burkey Burke.
0: You didn't mention the Large Hadron Collider was completed in this year. You didn't mention that.
1: That is it.
0: Apparently.
1: That big.
0: It is. It's 27 miles in circumference. It is big.
1: We thought we were going to implode, didn't we?
0: How do you know we didn't?
1: A lot of us thought...
0: Maybe we have.
1: Don't start.
0: Right. Coldplay's coming up. Radio Come On
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11: Who knew Wales and the Southwest had so many myths and legends, said Anne. Such amazing stories. King Arthur's Camelot, the Giants of Avon Gorge, the Hound of the Baskervilles.
12: Oh, I do like listening to a good tale, said George excitedly.
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10: Great Western Railway. Legendary adventures start here.

0: Well, I'm struggling to believe that this year had that song in it. Greatest Day. Yeah. But obviously it did.
1: Yeah, must have. They know what they're doing when they tell us what songs to play.
0: Yeah, of course they do. It is the 10 of 10. Can you get it?
1: Okay, big song, big films in this year, sorry. Iron Man, Twilight, Wall-E, Kung Fu Panda and Indiana Jones and the Kingdom of the Crystal Skull were all released.
0: Oh, good. Good choice. Mm-hmm. That was okay. I quite like that. You may not have liked that one, but...
1: I hated it.
0: Yeah, I thought you might. Not be.
1: Absolutely hated it.
0: I knew that would be
1: I liked,
0: up yours.
1: I enjoyed, I've forgotten his name, the kid, who we thought was going to get, you know, he was going to be the new Indiana Jones. I liked him in it. He was good.
0: And now look at him. Yeah.
1: Yeah.
0: Yeah. Right. We'll do some Kylie and Kings of Leon. They will be our last two.
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0: There it is, the last song of the 10 of 10 today. Not my most favourite Kylie song, if I'm honest with you.
1: No.
0: But nevertheless, wow. That, I'm sure it was like on a furniture advert in this year.
1: I think it was on a furniture advert, and I think it was on a makeup advert.
0: Oh, great.
1: So
0: there you go.
1: I do think they hammered us with the song at the time, you know?
0: Yeah.
1: So I get it.
0: Yeah, absolutely. And there they are. The top 10 at 10. Did you manage to get a grip of it on a Friday?
1: Well done if you said 2008.

0: Well, have a good day. We're back here tomorrow morning from 6 a.m.
1: Yes, we're here every Saturday, 6 until 10 o'clock. But don't worry, Phil is on the way next, and Sharni is here from 3 o'clock today too.
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19: Top stories this hour. The Chancellor says the UK's economy is showing what he calls a welcome resilience. That's despite continued pressure from the Middle East conflict. The latest figures this morning say it grew in July. Transport Secretary Heidi Alexander says the government's working to help us all out.
20: The new Prime Minister has come in and made a series of announcements to try and help the high street. For example, the 20% business rates cut to clubs like music venues.
19: A proposed new law that would allow terminally ill adults in England and Wales to end their lives with medical help is being debated by MPs again. It was first put forward last year but stalled in the House of Lords. A memorial service is getting underway in London and events are being held across the world, marking 25 years since the 9/11 attacks. A special changing of the guard ceremony is taking place at Buckingham Palace as the Prime Minister warns terror still knocks on the door of democracy. And experts are warning some menopause supplements

0: is in Llanelli, Carmarthen and Ammanford. More than 300 new homes could be built in Roos if councillors approve the plans next week. The developer says around a third will be affordable. Some residents have submitted objections with concerns about the impact on local roads and services. And a new self-storage facility is set to be built at Bracklet Industrial Estate after plans were approved. The development will include 149 storage containers and operate 7 days a week. Objections have been received over the loss of green space, noise and light pollution.
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0: Dry with sunny spells and light winds and highs of 20 for much of today, but looking wet for tomorrow. That's the latest. I'm Caroline Verdon. Radio
2: Carmarthen Show. Good morning, it's Phil through till 3 o'clock this afternoon. How are we finding you on this Friday morning? Let's get the show started with this from Katy Perry. Radio.

0: It's All Saints and Never Ever on the show today. Before Alex Warren and Ordinary and Katy Perry and Raw started the show today. It's Friday the 11th of September. It's 25 years since the attacks on New York City. The anniversary of 9/11, the 25th anniversary, is today. We'll have more news about that in our main news bulletins across the daytime today. It's also British Farming Day as well today and National Quiet Day. Not really sure how we'd celebrate that on the air, at least. But if you are able to have some time out and be quiet today, then do that. It's good for the mind, isn't it? Also today, got some great music playing on the show. In the next 15, we've got Lady Gaga, we've got Benson Boone and Rihanna, all coming up within the hour. Make me a
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0: It's Rihanna, it's Don't Stop the Music, and I knew it, I knew you, Taylor Swift before that. It's Phil. If you fancy dropping us a line today, 07740938500 is your number through to us on WhatsApp. You can also get your video notes and your voice messages in on that too. Drop us a line today. In your showbiz news, Claudia Winkleman is the favourite to front Hell's Kitchen for ITV. That'd be brilliant. She'd be amazing on that show. Also making news today, Billy Joel reveals he's undergone brain surgery. And RuPaul's Drag Race has been axed from the BBC after 11 series amid savage cuts by the Beeb. All of that making news today. Music coming up on the show then from Becky Hill. Remember is on the way for you next.
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0: It's Somber, it's My Body Isn't Ready, and Pink, and So What. Before that, it's Phil Hoyles, till 3 o'clock today. Now, a brand new study has revealed that many young people heading off to university still rely heavily on mum and dad for help, sending an average of 528 messages a year asking for advice, reassurance, or practical support, from questions about cooking, to laundry, to money worries, to relationship dramas. It seems that even when students leave home, they're never really more than a text message away from their parents. And in fact, researchers found that they admit that regularly they turn to home for help with everyday tasks they thought they'd be able to handle on their own. But the findings also found out and uncovered that some of the most common students' SOS messages range from "How do I cook for this?" or "How do I use the washing machine?" or "I've run out of money, what do I do now?" Which the BACS payments can go flying across the country. So drop us a line if you've got a song suggestion for the topical tune today. 07740938500 is your number on WhatsApp, or find us on our Facebook page as well. We'll play the winning song as the topical tune in about 10 minutes' time. But let's get your latest news updated right here on the show for you next.
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9: The top stories this hour, the world's reflecting and remembering the 9/11 attacks 25 years ago.
10: It's still hard to believe what happened. It's a tragedy none of us will ever forget.
9: That's the UN ambassador to the UK, Warren Stevens, who earlier laid a wreath in central London remembering the 67 British people who were among the nearly 3,000 who died. Four commercial planes had been hijacked by Al-Qaeda terrorists in US skies. A special changing of the guard ceremony has also taken place today at Buckingham Palace. MPs are again debating on whether or not to back assisted dying in England and Wales ahead of a fresh Commons vote. It's the second attempt to change the law. The original version of the legislation ran out of time in the House of Lords in the spring. We've had an update on the UK's economy today. It grew in July by more than was expected. The expansion of 0.4% follows similar growth the month before. And we now know more details about Prince Harry's plans now he's back in the UK. He'll be at a series of charity events this month, including the first ever Invictus Spirit Awards.
11: Now for the news across South and West Wales. Investigations are continuing into an incident where bomb disposal officers attended a suspicious package in Haverford West at the weekend. A 14-year-old boy was arrested on suspicion of attempting to make an explosive device with intent to endanger life. He's since been released on conditional bail. Chewing gum is being removed from town centres across Carmarthenshire after the council secured £27,500 in funding. The work will focus on pedestrian areas.

0: dry with sunny spells and light winds and highs of 20 for much of today, but looking wet for tomorrow. That's the latest. I'm Caroline Verdon.
1: Good afternoon, it's Vel 3 till 3. We've got your topical tune playing on the show very soon. Ahead of that, though, we have music from Ray and this from the Backstreet Boys with Everybody.

0: Ray, Where Is My Husband? And before that on the show today, the Backstreet Boys.
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0: So a new study has revealed that many young people heading off to university still rely on mum and dad for help, sending an average of 528 messages a year asking for advice. I thought it would be a lot more than that, I've got to be honest. But sometimes reassurance, sometimes practical support, from questions about cooking and laundry to money worries and relationship dramas. It seems that even when students leave home, they're never really more than a text message away from their parents. In fact, researchers found many admit they regularly turn to home for help with everyday tasks that they thought they'd be able to handle on their own. The findings also uncovered some of the most common student SOS messages, ranging from "How long do I cook this for?" or "How do I use the washing machine?" or "I've run out of money," which is the big one, isn't it? Coming through with some song suggestions today, we've got the Mamas and Papas, we've got Hue and Cry and Labour of Love, Sister Sledge and We Are Family, ABBA and SOS or Does Your Mother Know? We've got the Four Tops, Reach Out and I'll Be There, the Beatles, Help or She's Leaving Home, Spice Girls and Mama, Mariah Carey and Can't Let Go, Wilson Phillips and Hold On, and this chosen from Leanne in Push today, it's Michael Bublé and Home.

0: The first time I interviewed Michael Bublé was when this song was just about to chart, and we were talking about the gigs that he was doing at the time, and he said at that moment in time, up until that point, he always, wherever he was in the world, wherever he was gigging, he would take his granddad. He'd fly his granddad into the city, and he'd put his granddad in the front row of the audience, and he'd sing that song to his granddad on every single night. It's a gorgeous song, isn't it? Michael Bublé and Home on the show today, your topical tune. Music coming up on the show for you next, we've got Beyoncé. 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

0: It's Radio Carmarthenshire. It's Phil Hoyles until 3 o'clock this afternoon. Now, brand new tonight from seven, it's the Wyn Evans Happy Hour. It's the home of positivity and feel-good songs. 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Get in touch via the Nation Player. It's the perfect tonic for all that negativity out there. The Wyn Evans Happy Hour with Nathaniel Cars. It's back weeknights at seven.
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0: This September, get ready to rock with Kerry Ellis Rock Anthems. In this new show, she will explore her love of rock anthems as she pays homage to Queen, Meatloaf, Bonnie Tyler and the other rock legends who inspired her. That's September the 18th at the Furness Theatre at Llanelli. Then on the 26th of September, don't miss the Carmarthen Symphonic Wind Band's 30th Anniversary Gala Concert at the Lyric Theatre Carmarthen. It promises to be an unforgettable performance. October begins with the brand new Beautiful Crazy, the Luke Combs collection, coming to the Lyric Theatre Carmarthen on the 2nd of October. 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

0: If you're going to see the Pratt Packs back tonight, the Swansea Arena, have a great night tonight. Bradley Walsh is going to be there. Shane Ritchie, Brian Connolly and Joe Pasquale all performing as one gig or in one gig. It's going to be a pretty amazing night if you're going. And also Chuckle is happening in Swansea as well. That's featuring Joel Dommett at the Swansea Grand. If you've got something happening, drop me a line today. 07740938500 is your number on WhatsApp. You can also get in touch on the Nation Player, which you can download from your favourite app store if you haven't done that already. And of course, you can get in touch on our Facebook page as well today. Coming up shortly on the telly then, the new series of Big Brother that starts on Sunday. London Fashion Week begins on the 17th, and also the new series of Strictly is just around the corner as well. That launches a week on Saturday, with the new series of The Celebrity Traitors kicking off on the 23rd.
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0: Taylor Swift and Opalite. Don't know if you've ever been anywhere near Facebook or Instagram or any of the socials today. Lots of Spice Girls fans up in arms at the moment. There was that big announcement yesterday. Well, same big announcement. It was being teased as being huge. Lots of people talking about, what's it going to be, a tour? What's it going to be, brand new music? It's none of those things. It's actually basically a singles collection. It's a big singles collection wrapped up in a box that looks like a handbag. There are a couple of unheard of songs from early in the Spice Girls' career back in 1996, but no brand new music. And lots of Spice Girls fans are saying, it's not what we expected. It's not what we want, really. So is it leading to something else? Who knows? No rumours about anything else at the moment, but we shall keep you posted. And also making news, RuPaul's Drag Race has been axed from the BBC after 11 series. If you fancy watching it in the future, you have to go to the dedicated app from the production company. Music coming up on the show then, after your latest news is updated next on FM, on DAB, digital radio, online at The Nation Player, and of course, your smart speakers too. 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
8: The top stories this hour. A service has been held in London to mark 25 years since the 9/11 terror attacks. Almost 3,000 people were killed, including 67 Brits. A message was played out by Prime Minister Andy Burnham at the event at Olympic Park.
16: We will never forget these terrible events, but we refuse to be defined by them. Terror still knocks on the door of democracy, but the United Kingdom and the United States stand together in memory of those we lost and in defence of the values we cherish.
8: A debate is taking place in the House of Commons over whether or not the assisted dying bill should be passed in England and Wales. The first version of the legislation was stalled in the House of Lords in the spring. The UK economy has grown faster than expected. Official figures show it expanded by 0.4% in July. And all girls in Northern Ireland are being given the right to wear trousers to school if they want to. Previously, it was down to individual schools, but new guidance has been issued after a U-turn from Stormont's Education Minister.
17: Now for the news across South and West Wales. Investigations are continuing into an incident where bomb disposal officers attended a suspicious package in Haverford West at the weekend. A 14-year-old boy was arrested on suspicion of attempting to make an explosive device with intent to endanger life. He's since been released on conditional bail. Chewing gum is being removed from town centres across Carmarthenshire after the council secured £27,500 in funding. The work will focus on pedestrian areas in Llanelli, Carmarthen and Ammanford. More than 300 new homes could be built in Roos if councillors approve the plans next week. The developer says around a third will be affordable. Some residents have submitted objections with concerns about the impact on local roads and services. And a new self-storage facility is set to be built at Bracklett Industrial Estate after plans were approved. The development will include 149 storage containers and operate 7 days a week. Objections have been received over the loss of green space, noise and light pollution.
18: Weather.
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0: Jennifer Page and Crush Alex Warren and Fever Dream before that from Wild Child. It's Phil Hoyles until 3 o'clock this afternoon. In the papers today, they're still chatting about how warm the summer was because it was exceptional, wasn't it? Apparently August, this is something we know already, August, warmest month ever globally as El Nino is being supersized before our eyes. Apparently we're going to be feeling the effects of El Nino in the coming months. It's going to be apparently very cold and dry in the winter, but wetter and windier in the autumn. So we'll see how that develops over the next couple of months. Talking of weather, I mean, it's certainly taken a dip, hasn't it? It's certainly chillier at the moment, which means, for me at least, it's roast dinner time now, isn't it? I think it's going to be, I haven't had roast dinner all through the summer on a Sunday, but I think this Sunday, it's time to cook up the veg. It's time to get that back out again. If you've started your Sunday lunches already, drop me a line, 07740938500. I went out for a carvery last Sunday, and I thought, I missed this. It's time to start doing the roast dinners again. Drop us a line. Let us know what you're up to. Music coming up on the show then, James Arthur. Make me your win.
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0: It's Radio Carmarthenshire. It's Phil through till 3 o'clock this afternoon. And don't forget, Shani is here after 3 o'clock today, including the Big Five question after five. We're playing some massive tunes as we get you ready for the weekend. Radio Carmarthenshire.
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0: Usher and Little John and Ludacris and Yeah on the show today. It's Phil till three. We were talking yesterday on the show that Apple has unveiled their very first foldable phone. It's called the iPhone Duo. It looks very cool. It opens up to look like a mini iPad and then you close it down again to use it as a phone. It's very clever. But Samsung are poking fun at Apple today for the first foldable iPhone. Apparently they're saying we've been doing this for years, which I mean, foldable phones have been around for a while, haven't they? So maybe they have something to say about that. It's the South Korean rival is ramping it up. Also making news today, Brits take on average 5 selfies before landing on the one they're actually happy with. And also making news at the moment, Britain claims 2 equine firsts in a Guinness World Record attempt at the moment. So equine rules in the world of Britain at the moment. Music from Olivia Rodrigo very soon. If you fancy getting in touch today, 07740 938 500. It's the 11th of September. It's the 25th anniversary of 9/11 today. It's also British Farming Day and National Quiet Day today as well. None of that tonight.
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0: It's the script. The crowd was singing Wonderwall. It's Phil till three, Sharni after 3 o'clock today. Don't forget the Nation Player app is bigger than ever and it's also available on Fire TV. 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
7: The top stories this hour. The world is reflecting on and remembering the 9/11 terror attacks. Nearly 3,000 people died on this day 25 years ago when four commercial planes were hijacked by Al-Qaeda terrorists in US skies. The US ambassador to the UK, Warren Stevens, has laid a wreath in London to remember the 67 British people who were killed.
8: It's still hard to believe what happened. It's a tragedy none of us will ever forget.
7: MPs are again debating the issue of assisted dying in England and Wales. It's the second attempt to change the law after the original version ran out of time in the last Parliament. 2 weeks after a woman was found dead in a bin bag in a Liverpool park, police say they've not been able to identify her. Detectives believe the victim was in her 70s. And Irish police say Donald Trump's visit this weekend will involve one of the biggest security operations they've ever carried out. The US president's expected to head to Dublin and his golf course in County Clare, where the Irish Open is being held.
9: Now for the news across South and West Wales. Investigations are continuing into an incident where bomb disposal officers attended a suspicious package in Haverford West at the weekend. A 14-year-old boy was arrested on suspicion of attempting to make an explosive device with intent to endanger life. He's since been released on conditional bail. Chewing gum is being removed from town centres across Carmarthenshire after the council secured £27,500 in funding. The work will focus on pedestrian areas in Llanelli, Carmarthen and Ammanford. More than 300 new homes could be built in Roos if councillors approve the plans next week. The developer says around a third will be affordable. Some residents have submitted objections with concerns about the impact on local roads and services. And a new self-storage facility is set to be built at Bracklett Industrial Estate after plans were approved. The development will include 149 storage containers and operate 7 days a week. Objections have been received over the loss of green space, noise and light pollution.
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9: Dry with sunny spells and light winds and highs of 20 for much of today, but looking wet for tomorrow. That's the latest. I'm Caroline Verdon. Radio
0: Carmarthen Show. Good afternoon, it's Phil for the next hour. Shawnee on the way then in 60 minutes. We start the hour with this. Radio Carmarthen Show. Getting jiggy.

0: Good morning. Welcome to Friday. It's Phil through till 3 o'clock this afternoon. How are we finding you today as we get you weekend ready? I honestly thought today was going to be a bit of a washout, but it looks like today is going to be quite a nice day. Sunshine already shining through. Apparently, it's not going to be raining today at all. Maybe just the rogue shower, but there's nothing to worry about, really, is it? It's going to be fine. It's going to be dry, ready for the weekend. Today is Friday. It's the 11th of September. It's the 25th anniversary of 9/11 today. 25 years. Where has that time gone? That's today. Expect more news about that right the way throughout the day. We'll get up to speed in our main news bulletin at 11 this morning. It's also British Farming Day today, something that we can all support to some degree. And it's also National Quiet Day today as well. That'd be quite awkward to celebrate on the radio, wouldn't it? Music coming up next on the show then from Plan B. Make me a
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7: This September, get ready to rock with Kerry Ellis Rock Anthems. In this new show, she will explore her love of rock anthems as she pays homage to Queen, Meatloaf, Bonnie Tyler and the other rock legends who inspired her. That's September the 18th at the Furnace Theatre at Llanelli. Then on the 26th of September, don't miss the Carmarthen Symphonic Wind Band's 30th anniversary gala concert at the Lyric Theatre Carmarthen. 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Featuring all the hits and a perfect mix of country and southern rock, it's the ultimate country music experience.
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0: Somber and Homewrecker and Timberland and One Republic and Apologise. It's Phil Hoyles playing the hits. And we've got some great ones coming up right the way throughout the show today. So if you're a Spice Girls fan, you were probably waiting with bated breath for that announcement yesterday. Was it going to be a tour? Was it going to be brand new music? Well, the answer is... it was none of those things. It's a singles collection. It's a repackaged single collection. Apparently, the box is going to be shaped like a handbag. The fans are up in arms. Quite understandably so. I mean, if you thought we could be seeing the Spice Girls back on stage very soon, or maybe hearing some brand new music, none of that happening. Well, saying that, there are some unreleased tracks within the box set, right? So there is, in effect, new music from the Spice Girls. Well, unheard of music, at the very least. But it'd be nice to think it's leading towards something. Nothing's been announced, nothing's been teased. We'll just have to wait and see. Also making news today, Harry Styles confirms 2027 tour dates. See, he should give a nudge to the Spice Girls, that's what they need. Also tour dates, as he announces, he is extending his tour into next year. All of that making news today. Music coming up on the show for you next from the Swedish House Mafia. The brilliant Don't You Worry Child is on the way next.
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2: 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So what more could you want? 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With our friends at Nathaniel Cars in Bridgend, Cardiff, Cwmbran, and Swansea. It's the Happy Hour!

0: It's Lewis Capaldi and Stay Love rounding off the show today. Stand by, Sharni is on the way then with the big drive home. Don't forget the big five question after 5 o'clock today. I'll see you back here on Sunday morning for breakfast. Have a brilliant rest of your Friday, and I'll see you very soon. Latest news is coming up on the show for you next. 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
10: The top stories this hour. A memorial service commemorating the victims of the 9/11 terror attacks 25 years on is underway in New York. The names of almost 3,000 people killed when two hijacked planes hit the Twin Towers of the World Trade Center are being read out. Another plane hit the Pentagon and a fourth came down in a field in Pennsylvania. Earlier, a memorial service was held in East London, which included a message from the Prime Minister.
11: We will never forget these terrible events, but we refuse to be defined by them. Terror still knocks on the door of democracy, but the United Kingdom and the United States stand together.
10: The Chancellor says the UK's economy is showing what he calls a welcome resilience. Latest figures show it unexpectedly grew in July by 0.4%. And we now know the Duke of Sussex's first public engagements since returning to the UK. Among a number of charity events this month, Prince Harry will lead the inaugural Invictus Spirit Awards and launch its education programme, Inspire.
12: Now for the news across South and West Wales. A 14-year-old boy has been released on bail after being arrested on suspicion of attempting to construct an explosive device in Haverford West. Bomb disposal teams were called to the Pembrokeshire town on Sunday morning after reports of a suspicious package. British End councillors have approved plans for 149 self-storage containers at the Brackler Industrial Estate, despite some objections by residents about green space, noise and light pollution. The site is part of the Borough Council's development plan. Streets in Llanelli, Carmarthen and Ammanford are set to get a deep clean after Carmarthenshire Council received more than £25,000 to tackle chewing gum. Street cleaning crews will remove gum from pavements and street furniture. The funding will target places where chewing gum litter has the greatest impact on the county's appearance. And plans for 338 new homes near Cardiff Airport will go before councillors next week. The developer wants to build the houses on land north of the railway line at Roos. Dozens of objections have been submitted with concerns about the village's roads, shops, healthcare and public transport.
13: Weather
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12: Sunshine and a few showers this afternoon, clearer this evening with highs of 20, and the weekend is looking like a near enough washout. That's the latest. I'm Brad Hardware.
15: Turn it up Friday afternoon, just gone 3. Here we go, Nelly and Kelly on the way. Alex Warren first up, though, a classic from Coldplay. This is Adventure of a Lifetime. Love it.

0: Dilemma, Nelly and Kelly. Always a dilemma when she's trying to text somebody on an Excel spreadsheet. It'll never fail to make me laugh, that video. Aishani, this is Drive.
1: It's time for the Big Five with Shani.
0: Okay, so today's Big Five. Well, today is your random national day. No news is good news day today, which got me thinking, because you know sometimes there are things in life where you really do think, do you know what? I'd rather not know. Like, do I really want to know how many calories are in my Friday night takeaway? Probably not. No, I don't want to know, actually. So your Big Five question is, what's something you'd rather not know? Get in touch via the socials. Anything where you think ignorance really is bliss. We'll count on the Big Five just after five. Still to come, more music from Callum Scott, R.E.M. and Lola Young.
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0: Happy Friday, you beautiful people. I'm Shardy with you here on Drive on Radio Command. Don't forget, of course, Lee and Claire back on breakfast tomorrow morning from 6. 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

0: know, I haven't heard that one in ages. I forgot how much I loved it. Robbie Williams there and Strong. Afternoon, I'm Sharni. This is Drive. 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
13: Delays for the westbound side of the M4 just after the Llandarcy at junction 43, heading through towards Ynysforgan at 45. Long delays on the A48 as well between Carmarthen and junction 49 of the M4. That's down to roadworks. It's not looking too bad in Pembroke Dock yet for the 477 London Road, just up towards the Waterloo roundabout. Just starting to slow up coming out of Haverford West, just heading down towards the Merlin's Bridge. Tunbridge roundabout. That's the latest.
4: Travel.
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0: Love that. Teddy Swims and Mr. Know-It-All. I'm Shani here with you on Drive. So today is No News is Good News Day. So on the Big Five, your question is, what's something you'd rather not know? For me, it would be how many calories are in my takeaway, on my Friday night takeaway. I don't want to know. Don't want to know. Not interested. Sarah says she absolutely does not want to know how much money she spent on Amazon this year. Oh. Okay, I might be jumping on that one as well. And Mike says he doesn't want to know what his dog does when he's not at home. I like that one. Keep them coming in. We'll be counting on the Big Five just after five.
1: Drive Time.
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7: 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Adeen Carpets have moved to Station Approach by the train station in Carmarthen.
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12: The top stories this hour. MPs have voted to reject legalising assisted dying in England and Wales. After a four-hour debate in the Commons, the bill was voted down by a majority of 16. It's the second time the legislation to allow adults with less than 6 months to live to apply for an assisted death has tried to be passed after it stalled in the House of Lords earlier this year. The names of the almost 3,000 people killed on 9/11 are being read out at a ceremony in New York on the 25th anniversary of the terror attacks.
13: Peter Craig Alderman.
14: And my uncle, Court Officer Mitchell Scott Wallace. Can't believe it's been 25 years. We love him.
12: Events have also been held in the UK, while the head of MI5 has called for national security to be treated as a shared challenge. And Irish police say Donald Trump's visit this weekend will involve one of the biggest security operations they've ever carried out. The US president's expected to head to Dublin and his golf course in County Clare, where the Irish Open's being held.
15: Now for the news across South and West Wales. A 14-year-old boy has been released on bail after being arrested on suspicion of attempting to construct an explosive device in Haverford West. Bomb disposal teams were called to the Pembrokeshire town on Sunday morning after reports of a suspicious package. British End councillors have approved plans for 149 self-storage containers at the Brackler Industrial Estate, despite some objections by residents about green space, noise and light pollution. The site is part of the Borough Council's development plan. Streets in Llanelli, Carmarthen, Carmarthen and Ammanford are set to get a deep clean after Carmarthenshire Council received more than £25,000 to tackle chewing gum. Street cleaning crews will remove gum from pavements and street furniture. The funding will target places where chewing gum litter has the greatest impact on the county's appearance. And plans for 338 new homes near Cardiff Airport will go before councillors next week. The developer wants to build the houses on land north of the railway line at Roos. Dozens of objections have been submitted with concerns about the village's roads, shops, healthcare and public transport.
16: 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Lawrence. 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Call Carmarthen 222 122.
15: Sunshine and a few showers this afternoon, clearer this evening with highs of 20, and the weekend is looking like a near enough washout. That's the latest. I'm Brad Hardware.
0: Here we go, more of the best music up next. Tunes

0: Love. What a tune. 2002 there from Anne-Marie. Afternoon, I'm Sharni. This is Drive.
1: It's time for the Big Five with Sharni.
0: Oh, still smiling that it's Friday. Today is No News is Good News Day. Your Big Five question today, what's something you'd rather not know? Mine is, I don't want to know how many calories are in my Friday night takeaway. Really don't want to know that. Gareth says he doesn't want to know what his colleagues really say about him when he's not in the room. That's interesting, Gareth. I'm guessing there must be a reason for that. Anyway, Kelly says she doesn't want to know how much her car is going to cost to repair it. Oh, babe. And Reese says he doesn't want to know how many hours he spent scrolling on his phone. Yeah, just don't check your weekly screen time report. Anyway, keep your answers coming in. We'll be counting down the Big Five just after five. This now is Ray.

0: yourself. Go and love yourself, Justin Bieber. I'm Sharni, this is Drive. Make me a winner. 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
15: Westbound side of the M4 partially blocked because of an accident at Junction 44, Forthland Samlet. The eastbound A48 partially blocked just up towards the B4310 at Llanfairog. Just going through the roadworks there. The A40 also queuing up towards the A484 at the Thangunna roundabout. And the eastbound A48 queuing at Junction 49 of the M4, the Pont Abram roundabout. Not too bad in Pembroke Dock for the A477 London Road. That's the latest.
1: Travel.
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0: on Drive. How you diddly doing? 70 birthdays. Ludacris, 49 today. In my head, it's obviously still like the early noughties, so there's no way in my head that he is 49. Kygo's 35. Amy Madigan, the actress, if you've seen, she's been in so many movies, but if you've seen the movie Weapons, she plays Aunt Gladys. I think they're doing an Aunt Gladys spin-off movie as well. Terrifying. Absolutely terrifying. She is amazing. She is 76 today. She doesn't look 76 either. Anyway, if it's your birthday, hope it is as epic as you are. Radio
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6: 25-minute delays on the westbound side of the M4 this afternoon from Baglan at 41 through towards Llandarcy at junction 43. In Carmarthenshire, the eastbound A48, that's queuing down towards junction 49 at the Pont Abram roundabout. Traffic just slowing up a little bit now, coming out of Haverford West on the 4076 Freeman's Way down towards the Merlin's Bridge roundabout. Not too bad still for the A477 London Road in Pembroke Dock towards the Waterloo roundabout. That's the latest.
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0: Tell you what, if you haven't seen the video for that yet, do it. It's so funny. James Blunt and Tastes Like Summer. I'm Sharni here with you on Drive. So today is No News is Good News Day. Any big five question, what's something you'd rather not know? Mine is, I don't want to know how many calories are going to be in my takeaway, my Friday night takeaway tonight. Claire says she doesn't want to know how much her wedding actually cost. She says she was happy on the day, that's all she needs to know. Absolutely. And Darren says he doesn't want to know what happens to his luggage once he checks it in at the airport. Now, that's worried me now, because I'm like, doesn't it just go on the plane and then get... Anyway, maybe I don't want to know either. We'll be counting down your big five just after five. Radio Commander
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0: The top stories this hour. MPs have rejected proposals to legalise assisted dying in England and Wales. It was voted down by a majority of 16. It had proposed giving adults with fewer than 6 months to live the right to apply for an assisted death. The 9/11 terror attacks are being remembered 25 years on. Memorial services have been held across the US, particularly in New York and in the UK. President Trump is at a service at the Pentagon.
8: We were all New Yorkers that day. The enemy might destroy what American hands had built, but we could not touch the fight and the fire and the love in our great American hearts.
0: A 42-year-old has become the first person to be arrested in connection with last weekend's anti-migrant protests in Portsmouth. And all girls in Northern Ireland are being given the right to wear trousers to school if they want to. New guidance has been issued after a U-turn from Stormont's education minister.
9: Now for the news across South and West Wales. A 14-year-old boy has been released on bail after being arrested on suspicion of attempting to construct an explosive device in Haverford West. Bomb disposal teams were called to the Pembrokeshire town on Sunday morning after reports of a suspicious package. British End councillors have approved plans for 149 self-storage containers at the Brackler Industrial Estate, despite some objections by residents about green space, noise and light pollution. The site is part of the Borough Council's development plan. Streets in Llanelli, Carmarthen and Ammanford are set to get a deep clean after Carmarthenshire Council received more than £25,000 to tackle chewing gum. Street cleaning crews will remove gum from pavements and street furniture. The funding will target places where chewing gum litter has the greatest impact on the county's appearance. And plans for 338 new homes near Cardiff Airport will go before councillors next week. The developer wants to build the houses on land north of the railway line at Roos. Dozens of objections have been submitted with concerns about the village's roads, shops, healthcare and public transport.
10: Weather.
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9: Sunshine and a few showers this afternoon. Clearer this evening with highs of 20. And the weekend is looking like a near enough washout. That's the latest. I'm Brad Hartley.
0: Okay, here we go. Turn it up. Alex Warren on the way. Shakira, all after Taylor Swift and Blank Space.

0: What a tune, Alex Warren, Fever Dream. I'm Shani, this is Drive.
1: The final big five of the day with Shani.
0: Okay, so the random national day today, no news is good news day. So we asked you on the big five, what is something you'd rather not know? Number five, Nia says, doesn't want to know how much food she's wasted by forgetting about things in the fridge. Ugh. And number four, Reese says, doesn't want to know how many hours he spent scrolling on his phone. At number three, Claire says she doesn't want to know how much her wedding actually cost. Number two, Sarah doesn't want to know how much she spent on Amazon this year. I know what you mean. Parcels just arrived, don't they? And at number one, I love this one. Mike says he doesn't want to know what his dog is actually gets up to when he's out. I don't know why that has made me laugh so much, but it absolutely tickled me. Brand new Big Five coming your way on Monday. Turn it up. This now, it's Shakira, Shakira.
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11: Slow traffic in Pembrokeshire now coming out of Haverford West on the 4076 Freeman's Way between Sanitation Square and the Merlin's Bridge roundabout, and also looking a little bit slow on the westbound side of the A477 London Road in Pembroke Dock towards the Waterloo roundabout in Carmarthenshire. Some slow traffic on the A48 in both directions between Nanticouse and Llanfairpwll. Also looking slow just heading down towards Junction 49 of the M4. That's the latest.
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What a tune, Rihanna and SOS. I'm Shani here with you on Drive. Right, looking ahead to the weekend in the Championship football. Locally, loads of plenty of football to keep us busy. Wrexham, actually first up. They're away to West Ham tonight. Kickoffs at 8. Cardiff on the road, taking on Bolton at 12:30 tomorrow. And then the Swans are at home to Burnley tomorrow. Kickoffs at 3.

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6: Radio Carmarthenshire Travel.
16: So traffic westbound on the M4 from Port Talbot through towards Ennismorgan at junction 45 for the A48. Slow in both directions through roadworks between Nanticouse and Llanfairog. Elsewhere, it's slow coming out of Haverford West still on Freeman's Way down towards the Merlin's Bridge roundabout. It's not too bad though now in Pembroke Dock on the westbound side of the A477 London Road, just heading up towards the Waterloo roundabout. That's the latest.
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0: All right, here we go. It is time. I am Sharni here with you on Drive. However, this lady's now going to make that call. Make me a winner.
1: 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So, let's do this.
2: Hello.
1: Hello. Who's that? Hello.
2: Jackie.
1: Jackie?
2: Yeah.
1: Hi, Jackie. It's Kate Thornton.
2: No way.
1: Yes, Jackie. Guess what?
2: Yeah?
1: Yeah? You know how much it is this week?
2: My mind's just gone blank. I can't even remember.
1: Jackie, you've just won £500,000. Congratulations.
2: Oh, my God.
3: Oh, my God. You're a half a millionaire.
2: Oh, my God. I've just won £500,000.
1: Yeah.
2: Oh,
1: yeah.
2: God.
1: Who's that?
2: Oh, it's my daughter, Harriet.
1: Harriet, your mum is... Well, your mum's mega wealthy.
2: Oh, my God.
1: Yeah.
2: It was just our house on the market because we couldn't afford it.
1: Well, you can take that for sale down right away, can't you?
2: I can't believe it. Oh, my God.
1: Oh, Jackie, I wanted to give you a massive hug.
2: I want a massive hug.
1: Oh, sounds like things have been a bit tough of late.
2: Yes, they have.
1: Okay, tell me about yourself. Where are you?
2: I'm a single mom. I've got a 14-year-old daughter and a dog called Molly.
1: Wow.
2: So it's just the two of us.
1: So, Jackie, you thought you were going to have to sell your house?
2: I put my house on the market last Friday because it was just getting a little bit too much. It was a big decision to make and one I didn't want to make. But you do what's best for you and your daughter at the right time. We took the decision to put it on and to get something smaller.
1: And have you found anywhere?
2: No.
1: Good. Because guess what? You don't need
2: have to. Now.
1: Yeah. When you say keep the house, are you in a position to pay your house off now to give you that level
2: absolutely,
1: of security?
2: Absolutely.
1: No way. Yes. So you're going to clear your mortgage?
2: Yeah. Clear everything, yes. And there would still be some left, a lot left.
1: Wow.
2: And honestly, you've no idea how life-changing this is.
1: You're doing the job of two, and there is a huge amount of responsibility in a world that is designed for two incomes, you know?
2: Yes, there is. There's so much reward in it as well. But yeah, there is hard times, and you have to make decisions for both parents. But it's a job I would never change.
1: Oh,
2: and it's the best thing that ever happened to me.
1: Oh, those zeros.
2: Oh my God, I've never had anything like that ever. Never won anything.
1: Never.
2: I am just beside myself.
1: So Jackie's taking her house off the market and paying off her mortgage. Will that be you next week? Congratulations to her. Keep listening to find out how you can win a life-changing £555,000 next Friday. 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

0: 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Seriously, we are incredible. 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
0: The top stories this hour. An attempt to legalise assisted dying in England and Wales has been rejected by MPs. It proposed allowing adults with fewer than 6 months to live the right to apply, but was voted down by a majority of 16. Lucy Blake's sister has stage 4 breast cancer and supported the proposal.
10: If you didn't want to do it, you don't have to. I think, you know, it was about having that choice and autonomy of you, over your own body.
0: Many raised safeguarding concerns. Memorial services have been held across the UK, US and other cities around the world to remember those killed in the 9/11 terror attacks 25 years ago. Almost 3,000 people, including 67 Brits, lost their lives. Police say anyone wearing face coverings at planned anti-migrant demonstrations in Portsmouth this weekend could face arrest. A 42-year-old man's been arrested following Sunday's protests. And a small red urn believed to contain human ashes has been found on a train in Aberdeen. It was on an LNER service that started at London's King's Cross.
11: Now for the news across South and West Wales, a 14-year-old boy has been released on bail after being arrested on suspicion of attempting to construct an explosive device in Haverford West. Bomb disposal teams were called to the Pembrokeshire town on Sunday morning after reports of a suspicious package. British End councillors have approved plans for 149 self-storage containers at the Brackler Industrial Estate, despite some objections by residents about green space, noise and light pollution. The site is part of the Borough Council's development plan. Streets in Llanelli, Carmarthen and Ammanford are set to get a deep clean after Carmarthenshire Council received more than £25,000 to tackle chewing gum. Street cleaning crews will remove gum from pavements and street furniture. The funding will target places where chewing gum litter has the greatest impact on the county's appearance. And plans for 338 new homes near Cardiff Airport will go before councillors next week. The developer wants to build the houses on land north of the railway line at Roos. Dozens of objections have been submitted with concerns about the village's roads, shops, healthcare and public transport.
9: Weather.
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11: Sunshine and a few showers this afternoon. Clearer this evening with highs of 20, and the weekend is looking like a near enough washout. That's the latest. I'm Brad Hardware.

on Drive. How you diddly doing? 70 birthdays. Ludacris, 49 today. In my head, it's obviously still like the early noughties, so there's no way in my head that he is 49. Kygo's 35. Amy Madigan, the actress, if you've seen, she's been in so many movies, but if you've seen the movie Weapons, she plays Aunt Gladys. I think they're doing an Aunt Gladys spin-off movie as well. Terrifying. Absolutely terrifying. She is amazing. She is 76 today. She doesn't look 76 either. Anyway, if it's your birthday, hope it is as epic

0: replay. What is it? Aye, aye's replay. I'm Shani. This is Drive. 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
12: Traffic started to ease now, coming out of Haverford West on the 4076 Freeman's Way down towards the Merlin's Bridge roundabout. Also looking okay in Pembroke Dock for the westbound side of the A477 London Road towards the Waterloo roundabout. The A48 slow in both directions, between Anticouse and Llanfairog, just going through the roadworks there. It's also easing off a little bit, just heading down towards Junction 49 at Deepon Abram roundabout. The M4 still slow westbound at Junction 43. That's the latest.
0: Travel.
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0: 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I'm Sharni with you on Radio Carmarthenshire. 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

you want to, stare if you want to, but I got to party. 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I'm glad that I got you, and it's alright. 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

0: What a tune. Love, love, love that. Somber Homewrecker, I'm Sharni here with you on Drive. Two very different national days being celebrated today. First up, it's Stand Up to Cancer Day. Now, of course, cancer affects us, so many of us in one way or another, whether it's something we've experienced ourselves or someone we love has been through it. So today is a chance to show your support, raise awareness, and if you can, do something to help support the amazing work that goes into cancer research and treatment, because honestly, every little bit helps. And then we go from something incredibly important on your national days to something that is basically not, because today is also National Make Your Bed Day as well. Are you the type of person that gets up and makes the bed straight away, or are you more of that person who goes, oh, why would I make it when I'm just going to mess it up again later? And also, if you are listening right now from bed, we are also not judging that either. Radio
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8: This September, get ready to rock with Kerry Ellis Rock Anthems. 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
13: Well, in Pembrokeshire, traffic back to normal now. Coming out of Haverford West on the 4076, heading down towards the Merlin's Bridge roundabout. Also clear in Pembroke Dock for the westbound side of the A477 London Road. In Carmarthenshire, the eastbound A48, that's coping well, down towards junction 49 of the M4. A little slow around Llanfairpwll, though, on the westbound side, just going through the roadworks there. And the westbound side of the M4, still a little slow around Llandarcy at junction 43. That's the latest.
12: Travel.
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0: love that from Ariana Grande. Hate That I Made You Love Me. I'm Shani, here with you on Drive. That is about it from me. I'll return tomorrow afternoon from 2 o'clock. However, don't go anywhere, because you know what's up next? Oh, yeah, it's the Wyn Evans Happy Hour with Nathaniel Cars, driving you home happy. 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
11: The top stories this hour. MPs have rejected proposals to legalise assisted dying in England and Wales. It was voted down by a majority of 16. It's the second time the bill had tried to pass through Parliament. The 9/11 terror attacks are being remembered 25 years on. Memorial services have been held across the US, particularly in New York and in the UK. President Trump was at a service at the Pentagon.
12: We were all New Yorkers that day. The enemy might destroy what American hands had built, but we could not touch the fight and the fire and the love in our great American hearts.
11: A 42-year-old man has been charged in connection with last weekend's anti-migrant protests in Portsmouth. Police have also said anyone wearing face coverings at planned demonstrations this weekend could face arrest. And the Princess of Wales has returned to the Royal Marsden Hospital, where she received cancer care, to thank the staff. Kate is now in remission.
13: Now for the news across South and West Wales. A 14-year-old boy has been released on bail after being arrested on suspicion of attempting to construct an explosive device in Haverford West. Bomb disposal teams were called to the Pembrokeshire town on Sunday morning after reports of a suspicious package. British End councillors have approved plans for 149 self-storage containers at the Brackler Industrial Estate, despite some objections by residents about green space, noise and light pollution. The site is part of the Borough Council's development plan. Streets in Llanelli, Carmarthen and Ammanford are set to get a deep clean after Carmarthenshire Council received more than £25,000 to tackle chewing gum. Street cleaning crews will remove gum from pavements and street fences. furniture. The funding will target places where chewing gum litter has the greatest impact on the county's appearance. And plans for 338 new homes near Cardiff Airport will go before councillors next week. The developer wants to build the houses on land north of the railway line at Roos. Dozens of objections have been submitted, with concerns about the village's roads, shops, healthcare and public transport.
1: Weather with J.E. Lawrence. 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Call Carmarthen 222 122.
13: Sunshine and a few showers this afternoon, clearer this evening with highs of 20, and the weekend is looking like a near enough washout. That's the latest. I'm Brad Hardware.
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when everybody goes to bed, right, on a Friday. No, that's when we start to party and love the happy hour, the home of positivity. Welcome to Wyn Evans's happy hour. Now, if you want to get in touch with me, WhatsApp me 07740 938 500, 07740 938 500, or go to nationplayer.com and select on the station you're listening to the show on, because it's all over Wales, and send me a message. Now, I can phone a loved one. If you give me enough notice, I can phone a loved one, surprise them on their birthday, retirement, whatever it is, whatever the anniversary is. I mean, come on, you'd have to pay 50 quid for this on Cameo, but I'll do it for free here on this station. So come on, while the happy hour is on, let's think about everybody we want to surprise in our lives, and let's surprise them with positivity.

0: and ultra naughty. Right, you may be able to hear that I'm not at home making the show today because I'm having a weekend away. And where I am, I don't know, it's so echoey in this room, isn't it? It sounds like I'm making the show from a public toilet today. I just want to be crystal clear with you and let you know that I'm not actually making the show from a toilet. I am actually making the show from my hotel room, which is very echoey. It's got a marble floor. It's got a marble floor, weirdly. So everything's echoing around. So I hope you can still hear me, but at least you know that I'm having a really good time, that I'm full of positivity for the weekend, as I hope you are as well. What are you up to this weekend? What have I got this weekend? I'm going to join a trip, actually. I'm going to go for a walk. There's like a solos thing that you can join, and you can do walking, you can do mountain biking, you can do kayaking. So, yeah, so I'm going to join a little trip, and I came a night early so I could have a night in a hotel. Nice, eh? I love a night in a hotel. When you have all the toiletries are there laid out for you. Well, yeah, it's just a little bit. It's a bit of soap. And why do we go so mad for that? Oh, look at these toiletries. Aren't they nice? It's like a 90p bit of soap in a mini tube. And you're thinking, oh, isn't this lush? This is probably the best holiday I've ever had in my life. Just because I've had a bit of free soap. But there we go. That's the way our brains are programmed, you see.
1: Mix.

0: Corvette and Prince. Can't believe he died really young, did he? He was only 57 when he died. I thought he was older than that. Do you remember, though, when he changed his name to a symbol and everybody had to call him the artist formerly known as Prince? I didn't know, right, till I was reading the other day, that Warner Brothers, reportedly, they sent out floppy disks to, do you remember when we used to use floppy disks? Well, they used to send those then to journalists and writers and media outlets so that they could have the font of the symbol that he wanted to use. Apparently, as well, I was just looking at him, looking at stuff to do with Prince now. There were strict rules about photos of himself. Nobody was allowed to take a picture of him from below because he didn't want to be photographed looking up with anybody looking up his nose. And how tall was Prince? How tall do you think Prince was? I thought Prince was like kind of my height, 6 foot. Prince was 5'2". Did you know that? 5'2". That's the reason he wore those Cuban heels all his life. 5'2", mind. That's tiny. Winterman's Happy
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0: Luther Vandross and Janet Jackson, The Best Things in Life Are Free. I watched that film the other day, actually, Michael. Has anybody else seen it? I thought it was really good. I've got to be honest, after all the criticism it got at the start, didn't it? Everybody was saying, oh, they don't want it to be made. I thought they were really fair to him. I thought they were, like, very, very kind. And after everything that went on in his life, you know, because he was kind of controversial, wasn't he? But I didn't realise his father had been so, you know, so cruel to them, really, making them do all the promo and all of that kind of stuff in order to make the Jackson 5 really, really famous. But then I forgot how many good tunes they had. So, so many good tunes. Right, if you want to get in touch with me, you can WhatsApp me, 07740938500. What I love more than anything is a WhatsApp voice message, like this one.
1: Hi, Wynne, it's Husky June here. How about playing George Michael, Praying for Time, or Justin Timberlake, Can't Fight the Feeling? Thanks, bye.
0: I think I'm going to go for Justin Timberlake, Can't Stop the Feeling. I hope that's all right, Husky June, with you. And here it is, my darling.

0: Jess Glyn, hold my hand. Is that the Jet 2 one? Is that the Jet 2... That's pretty good advertising, I have to say. This next one, right, is just caught my eye because it's the Metropolitan Opera House in New York. Now, it is one of the most prestigious opera houses in the world, okay? I've sung there. It was an honour to sing there. It was brilliant, okay? Now, they've recently held auditions there. What's odd about that, you say? But it was for a snake. Honestly, I'm not joking. They're staging Mozart's Così fan tutti, right? I don't know how they're going to do this. In a 1950s Coney Island carnival, and they need a real snake charmer. But they needed, like, the guy and the snake. And the part's gone to Princess, a big yellow boa constrictor supplied by an animal wrangling company called All Tame Animals. Now, Princess beat her understudy, a smaller boa, brilliantly named Nala. And here's my favourite bit. Her handler, a genuine former Coney Island sideshow performer called Zoe Ziegfeld, personally auditioned every snake face-to-face to check they were comfortable with people. I know. I know. Can you believe this? I just think they just normally just take a snake. Not like, we'll have a snake, but he's got to come to audition and we got to see if he can interact with people without anybody feeling scared. It's a snake. People are going to be scared. Get over it. Winterman's Happy
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7: This September, get ready to rock with Kerry Ellis Rock Anthems. 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

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I'll see you tomorrow morning on Dragon Radio, bright and early, 10 a.m. Do not be late. 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
3: And now, the weather.
4: Outside, gloomy skies, a persistent drizzle and a chilly wind blowing from the west, north, east and south.
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2: 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That's September the 18th at the Furnace Theatre at Llanelli. 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
3: This September, get ready to rock with Kerry Ellis Rock Anthems. 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That's September the 18th at the Furness Theatre at Llanelli. 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
3: And now, the weather.
4: Outside, gloomy skies, a persistent drizzle, and a chilly wind blowing from the west, north, east and south. But inside, temperatures of toasty warm with a high chance of plush rugs, soft lighting and snuggly throws. 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